0: Back to school time is right around the corner. Sorry, kids. Mom, that means it's time to buy new clothes and school gear. So where's the least expensive, least stressful place to do your back-to-school shopping? Two words. Goodwill.
1: Excuse me, that's one word.
0: Well, think of it like two words for the price of one.
1: What?
0: If you do your back-to-school shopping at Goodwill, you'll save money. Heck, you can get a whole outfit at a Goodwill store for under 20 bucks.
2: Yay!
0: We're talking name-brand jeans, shirts, shorts, skirts, skorts, sports shirts, short shorts.
1: Say what?
0: I'm excited. I found a place to do back-to-school shopping for less with less stress. At Goodwill, you'll get quality, stylish clothing for less. And don't forget, Goodwill's the place to donate all your good stuff from last year that you don't have room to store anymore.
1: Yeah, but what if I don't find what I'm looking for?
0: You could fight the crowds at Tarmart.
1: No.
0: If you want to go back to school shopping, get some nice outfits, and pay less with less stress, and know the proceeds from your purchases will help people get jobs, go to Goodwill.
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4: Nunca me consideré un gran bebedor. Al principio solo bebía con amigos, luego para pasar el día. Toqué fondo cuando me di cuenta de que estaba eligiendo el alcohol por encima de mi familia. Fue entonces que hice la llamada. 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Ahora estoy llegando a la raíz de mi adicción y encontrando mejores formas de sobrellevarla.
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